streets of shame. Both dirty, both mean. Yes, and the dream was just the same. And I dreamed your dream for you, and now your dream is real.

I can fucking decide. Cause we just turn around, in circles, that shit hurts us. I can't see it, I'm just honest, I am out of my mind, cause we just turn around.

take it to the flow now, ooh. Hoops, Spurs, boots. To the flow now, ooh. Ooh.